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A very necessary say. Yet ma ye wunu a yase for ye wuna Christopher. 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Nasu debia kasi and free yase. Ye wa trendy be a echo so edime yase for. Na and no enene a Christopher be bredia chere. Yesu ba ya ani asua fo na no mudin Yesu achi no ye hunu sa de ni bi wo mu omo ma kingdom ni purpose si wo mani so na o ma nya mu bo fo na mfanto and a trend that but it says all your ba no one new one fan chira ni pe mu ba me bon sam je na do na si sei na enti aben kwan pa na wo nom ne san krakra yi e sha wu ye trend bi wo wa. And the Bible, no catch us. Quite well, why better on Quaniso? The way you knew what Quani. If I say, Mutia, your young Copana, so Mummy wouldn't dear what here. Mummy wouldn't dear young Copa each year. Then the Padum Guantia be our one pet. Muntian here. I had trained a kind evangelist, I will see. Or say, Mamundi, the Padu Watch in the Mount Quanquia Bonnet. And the bad news that trendy, I sing good news. If you say, Nipa Bio Omaso, Apem, someone, I have one etie. And to the bonus, and then social media, Homomoye who influence Yaninano, I have bad news, nominate trendy. Ah, Davida. Who your Christo New Yanko Pomba? You flash as so, it's your son, so you home. They are aliens, they are strangers. They are all one of my flash for. 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Somebody yamasama so much and William Yamokosum. Naya de Baswan Yanko Pontias a four. A Christopher and Jenny. And we ask a forward trend. We are Christopher, don't follow the trend of this world. God had a lifter of men on Yanko Ponte Pajaripa. Evangelist of Simon Cobb, Yara. The God of the Bible, the God of Abraham, Isaac, and Jacob. Fawo to say nyanko penso na se urade be peja wo. 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It has said you pay Oya Bodani in Tinajin in the few. It has said you pay Oya Bofra in Toyamofrasem and Nancy Jamain for Oyinho. 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

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I see, in like manner also, the women adorn themselves in modest apparel with shamefacedness and sobriety. Move any one's yes, you moho. 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A woman can you wish your mother didn't know what it is said to me, what be a menino. A woman said, a woman can you pong with Shana, a dorsal. A more worrying young couple, mother pray. A much a legal way sooner worrying young couple. Over 20 and couple about what fair you rade. So when since you win, you two me be well with Shimu, our bonte, Kana Wittima Copper, Oba Warrow. Oh, Nimra was watching. Satra, a Yesu Christo Eba, nakedness, my mama, young rock, ye jump mine, a suit, a corner bunny suit. Now you see, we. In the book of Luke, chapter 8 and verse 35, Bible no katsira yen se na abrantie bi asebi oni agwene no run ho. I see they went out to see what was done and came to Jesus and found the man out of whom the devil were departed sitting at the feet of Jesus, clothed and in his right mind, and they were afraid. Was seeing him, but then in afraid he was seeing him. You find saying tribute in the book of 1 Corinthians 13 and verse 11. Bible says, when I was a child, I spoke as a child, I understood as a child, I thought as a child. But when I became a man, I put away childish thing into my friend of run. Only there was one Savior Grana and Fano. Mammy, maybe so, a branch maybe so. We are Bofra and not Sabi, Penifo Menimo, Sabi Bu, Obodam Sabi, we gamanfo Sabi, when you're fra, I didn't think you were right sense of mind. Now yet the trend of this world. Abra Christo Yesu awo. But just imagine. If Radika Tereye and say, Bese Yesu, minum yen yesenana. These are some questions, Radibi Saye. Have you forgotten?

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Aba Pima, one to atwas, and none in Numso. A Radin Kayo. Abra Watia Sempe. The Jim Tum said, then you know you best see me. Decent. Nay, a cassa decent. Yakuma mean a decent. Be you know the difference? Ewa Christopher and we are form. Se we are debe fan a marqua or the demarcation betu omu. Omo man tene one in him no, obejomo. Men pibo, and then men kutu sene se. Men mu atain. Men ni muda. 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Unyanko pas mama amama ba on chain. Se men kantro se men shed you be ye. A radio bema be pay, a radio baby pay, a radio society ni pay, and answer the air trendy, shady ura de pay. On only bunny parting, ura de more wati. No more one day, let me in your mother dining in a goonie see a se uraba, a sabrantia, in an enquiry, and the answer of one fatu, radi any more and tari semu, or your name on Tubiana, and I'm patch of Yana name on fire. Radem, why you know, yes, so Christian for Sunday Bonibia, I yet show Radin and Copo, and I'm on your yet for your daddy, Sunday, a Casabo, and some Fatawa Radin and Copo, and you want to know what the fat of Radio, Radin Fayan, I upon it, and TM3D and Chino.

So being children in the old TV and so already on so any genuine brass me genie the evangelist I will see. While we TV in the swinging in your butter far phone, while radio swinging in your butter far phone, and we see the AAWUSI, be streaming live on Facebook, YouTube, TikTok, and the S. Because the author now, author near baby, you throw comment, you know, and why author, why am I author? 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

Starting off with the Daily Analyst. On the headlines, are you bro? What you di kaino? Or say, WASI 2026, 8,295 candidates lose results over malpractice. And also, character must define education. That's according to the GJ President Albert Kobna Jumfo. Forestry commissions arrest 12 illegal miners. Away from that, to Accra International Airport VIP lounge to be completed by end of 2026. And that's according to Honorable Okujeto Ablakwa. Chief Justice should stop commenting on some political issues. Dom Levo says. Away from that, to the new crusading guide. And on the front page of the new crusading guide, it's about Baumia to overhaul cocoa policy. And that's according to Honorable Arnaud Dompré. Brikuso raises alarm over Adesie Farm's destruction. Ghana National Fire Service goes digital, introduces automated fire compliance and safety system. Soldiers trace anti-Opong Pepra campaign to 2018. And Ashanti region will grab four key positions in MPP national elections, as Santeman Kuka says. Away from that, to the Ghanaian Times. Let's protect country's peace. And that's coming through from the Gunja overlord, and as he urges Ghanaians. And also, minister puts contractors on notice over abandoned project. Women to acquire financial literacy and digital skills. Away from that, to the Chronicle newspaper, Ejako plots NPP's return to power. Akachi North and South sit on a time bomb as dispute over Avega escalates. Tashi marks peaceful homo, and Obi Baby Sase Adena no Abba front page ne so. Well, Pempina yana and Shedda and Kosa and to Kwaba Kumu be a mammy home ne so. It's a few ways a court torting and Natchez. They deserve to be celebrated, Away from that, to the Daily Graphic newspaper. I'll say research project requires young people at Senior Correctional Center. Research project equips young people at Senior Correctional Center. Now, don't admit outside the computer system, computerized school placement system. That's the minister, as the minister direct SHS head. Well, and then you be di a home and come on, BEC home and Sam, and your friend is saying, I will for consent, and the private schools be bleeding, and Sema Omoka, you be di a no home come on, and then 1 in 5 Ghanaians battles elevated blood pressure. Now that's according to the Ministry of Health. Away from that, too, the new publisher, Chief Justice Under Fire, Optics of State-Owned Enterprises, visit Sparks, Judicial Independence Fears. Now 47 cleared, NPP's national leadership race to kick off. Classroom crisis, English hits 4-year low. WAEC cancels 8,295 results. The Daily Guide newspaper. Parliament backs USP's probe into fake 70,000 Ghana cedis memo. And

Now, say NPP clears 47 for national positions balloting on September 9th. And Ghana National Fire Service goes the guitar, introduces automated fire and compliance system. And I'll say influenza dies after penal enlargement procedure. Abranti biache son patches ufri Nigeria and so to UK or ne a year ne hoka for it to kwan echo Thailand. Na bra no more holiday, you know. Or no so Adiana opese okoye or Thailand honey says a bu ne joystick in the bear me or kwako womu pania matches a yekesi. Wana chese fufi anto anto na chese wuye. African need to cry, quack, cook, be on losing the problem. No, no, away from that to the publisher newspaper, Muhammad's wrath falls on Ashimor, sacks him from Sankofa Gold. Interesting, and away from that, Jacko promises new NPP machine for 2028 victory. And to the custodian newspaper, Mahama boots out Ashimor over governance issues at Sankofa Gold Mines. 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

0: the 12th sign. 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But dear free sono, you can send your pure eye reports on 0240-929283. 0240-929283. 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candidates had their entire result cancelled. Now ye no so eton chen a se se no school placement na be ya sempa bibri wo ho a schools ne mai omo omo dia ban so no pa chese grade omu nyaaye no enye no no na chese ehu school no omu nyaaye. Well, there are various controversies surrounding the school placement system. 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
0: that's possible. We are going to do that. We are going to do that. We are going to do that. We are going to do that. We are going to do that. We are going to do that. We are going to do that. We are going to do that. We are going to do that. We are going to do that. We are going to do that. We are going to do that. We are going to do that. We are going to do that. Bibi crash your bag mu kwampo a womp enye bibi bone ba ku filise ensesa amanfo bi ho yeah very personal near maybe bi a document bi bi a wo no bi ana bibi ampeso bi a be hu sempo wo bi na chese yi bibi o niam aso sa e hard bi se se wi ase konanim there was advanced system a scan sa na me nyina and you know that's another concern with eye dia wo reason bi so have argued say medi phones mienu miensa e ba no doesn't amount to import. And I said, doesn't amount to business, such as Obika said, Oba. Because me the phone means I say, I'm from B shop. You're from B food shop, and then kick out. But it was your no pay. What day a year we hear some eba and I say, Oh, Chilewaje, it won't sell my cost of my more, and near won't so say, yeah, a bebuan, and not won't so no, Wokai, a whom said, BC and send some, and then near cost of also there were no ebe to move. And pin P, now, yes, a result. Ba nya ye hwe ye se mo fra na yade o ma nya ade but baby potin pa na asem ne won ye timi mo na chese ye de that ye beka dine sa you know yes se the scrutinizer reporter ye de ba examiner's report na 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way forward. If you say, Omaya ne dati humiano, aya na ne nadisya, and I say, Bani ni humesia, onfenia grokra, yen tutunasi, it is not a dia ye ne ping pong policy, and net we see me ye see, or china we ba me ye see, debi. It should be progressive. Say, ye kase ye tumpo, and I say, Okoye ni, a dia efa a ye. Yeah, this year, our educational policy should be progressive. I don't know, man, yeah, yet to me. Say, a bind be bab, say, be bit say education, SSA. Instead of say, a beckoning him, no. That way, I bossy, me, Miss Susa, yen, yen, yen, yen, yen, yen, yen, yen, yen, yen, yen, yen, yen, yen, yen, yen, yen, yen, yen, yen, yen, yen, yen, yen, yen, yen, yen, yen, yen, yen, yen, yen, yen, yen, yen, yen, yen, yen, yen, yen, yen, yen, yen, yen, yen, yen, yen, yen, yen, yen, yen, yen, yen, yen, yen, yen, yen, yen, yen, yen, yen, yen, yen, yen, yen, yen, yen, yen, yen, yen, yen, yen, yen, yen, yen, yen, yen, yen, yen, yen, yen, yen, yen, yen, yen, yen, yen, yen, yen, yen, yen, yen, yen, yen, yen, yen, yen, yen, yen, yen, yen, yen, yen, yen, yen, yen, yen, yen, yen, yen, yen, yen, yen, 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
0: 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You do the 12th sign.
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0: Debi.
2: Se yesha se na, ase, ebe chansa na yewye. Na the 12th sign no crancy so efa emre ho.
0: Oh, that wow.
2: Is time. Mm. That is time.
0: And if I FM?
2: Yo, me fa kunye so na machia etifo. Yen series na butaya edaso no se the signs that you are poor, you are becoming poor, or you will be poor. 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
0: Yebi.
2: Nemom e ya shusha ye disi wenim. 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Ene die ye kasa hafa hono eye that you are late to appointments and do not keep deadlines and promises. You are late to appointments and do not keep deadlines or promises. Just in Sanchani, I told you to me, no, I can't want some more chess or you hear me. Oh, you hear me. And I want to hear you, you hear me. And I say, baby, I'll be could be a catchery. And I say, what's your bones so? Uniso. Okay, so we are dear be a brisey. Ebe dru hono na oma excuses ahodo. It means you don't respect time, your promises, and your deadlines. Kojo. So what shall I so emfunu say? Nipa bi woha o nipa bi woha. Ano de ebe bi obe kobia obe ye late. Wan abra bono de nipa shall I so afa won hone say. Okasi o akaka krebi na medru ha.
0: Oboa.
2: Na wan hwe ya afekra na okojare.
0: So I brand TBTMC here, sir. Yeah.
2: I can't cry. Oh, I say, oh, I'm more than 5 minutes. Me do what's this here. And so now I feel no quack where
0: they're about 7:10. Oh, mommy, also 10 minutes. Me do what's this here. So that time now you knew her cry.
2: No, no.
0: So you knew it. 10 minutes now, what happens? You knew it.
2: And you only an OT.
0: OT, pa. OT, pa.
2: And Pimpino, what I did, dear, won't mean you one brand and so no. Actually, anyone be brave, but themselves. Oh, air traffic na ach. And so baby, I'll fire.
0: Obi fa hobi.
2: Obi fa hobi. And a de be a offer when you say traffic or ha. You know it. Internet so who a brow bear dear bear. Ubisim. And ya no con. Oh, me refi yo. And what you know? Oh, a castle. Make us a meeting here to ash a dow. Just a de be a woman and we use so. Oh, me be ban a bibi se be boom. Na oh ya. They ya home I was saying panu hono say they expect you to accept it as normal. Wa pese uji tu mu say, so went to me any one mreso, so went to me any one bush so, so went to me any deadline or my so normal. One fear now come was some kakrebi pe. They rather turn it against you.
0: Yeah.
2: Say, ah, and make a crabby late ka cry me ye ye when you also messy or maintain a true. The air can a third daddy when you panum po call when you uncle Pomfia Pacosuma. Once a gunner for we are very, very religious. Nance warning uncle Pon as a shebren. Obeman yamiatana hoa train.
3: Yamia okoni cheni
2: mwa chen. 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Obeko 11. Weddings. Kwame, hit me can say uwene ye neda. Into a late cry nyeshe. It means you don't respect time. No, be answer umu mre no.
3: Yeah.
2: You are setting yourself up for poverty. Because mpenifuwa kaa tuho. Say, time and tide wait for no man.
3: Correct.
2: Emre, any opportunities wo hui. Could you entrain ubi ya?
3: Yeah, bi.
2: Into one hui ya 1 minute na hui ye late no. Ebe mwa shire adie bi. Business meetings, oku school, so tuya ekebi, ubon se no wa messy deadline. Ghana hands so all statutory payments, kwame, DIS tax, near your pensions. Se o messy deadline na DNAC. Penalties be ba be toso e dia ma. Penalties ne ba. 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It doesn't make economic sense. Yeah, hwe ade we emfanye emfato ho. Kwame kojo mi fa onko. Bible muka krebi. Sure. So, if you Ecclesiastes chapter 10, verse 11, Bible account to her say, if a snake bites before it is charmed, what is the essence of charm? If a snake bites before it is charmed, what is the essence of charm? Just say, sir, a owo hoy, or kawuye, and sir, na wo kumuna, kuna o kuno nemfaso
3: amas.
2: Because the harm has already been caused.
3: Yeah.
2: Fani sa oye contractor, na yesi be submitted bid, yama data esa o submitted. Wa nankajuma we ube timia ye, na wa ye ni ye. Nansu kwame, you submitted your bid late. And inti nu, ya nshe di audiba ye numpo. 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Fani sa oye ko interview. Wune juma nanka ube timia ye, na wa ye ni ye. Nansu, you arrived at the interview late. Due to any reasons that you can adduce. Say traffic bio. Say when you can't mo. Nance wako late in the interview no crane ya and to towa numpo and yeah who saw bit me aya na sa wunye. And che ye bi kojo na me the leader of a group.
3: Okay.
2: In the Sunday afternoon, and a one member of the group, a friend miss you. Osumasi. 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Just a mimic and 6:30 until I know the hour on the time. A banner on immediate community, we are. Even if I leave 7 and funnel. ASI, it means you are not respecting time and you are not respecting others who also use time.
3: Yeah.
2: And until, Mama, you see, I dare say, the only resource are Osikani, Ohiani, Ganani, Bibini, Newako School, the Uncle School, we all have in common air time. 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
3: of course
2: na obeta se ade papa no ansa na wa be de ben wa be du ho wan hwe ya de bia obedi aduane ase Kojo, me name is Awasha Nensua. This is the 12th meeting that we are having on this series.
3: Yeah.
2: We have not missed one.
3: Debbie.
2: Yes, sir, Bono.
3: Yes,
2: sir. Yes, sir. For all the 12 meetings, we have always started on time.
3: Yeah.
2: Yanye late.
3: Debbie.
2: Adentia. If you say, Obia, Obedi Yenu, Adebre, Eye Juma.
3: Yeah.
2: It is for no reason tina uko ejuma mwa ya wa target. The target must be smart.
3: Yeah.
2: It must be time bound.
3: Yeah.
2: It is for no reason tina say ya ko ejuma mwa. Ya be ma o deadline. O boss ma wa ejuma. O chira wo say I need it by this time.
3: Correct.
2: Inti say wuna wo ye the best work accident. Wuna wo beti miya ye the best report. Wuna wo beti miya ye adye na mana ye frenchem. Nansu so. Ebra ye hiyano. When to me I'm fine ma a juma na we yeah no and fasuinis. Could you find it, sir? Ope information be the aba e. Na wabi breaking news be. Na ebra u hear information no o producer and now near sess or boa no. I'm fa information I'm real. Tuti ha and na arrival radio station for fro.
3: Why
2: a boss wa. I feel a bit of time I walk out once a you won't get the traction that is a winner. And see, in your outie and other four outie and an ope, your per se a trim audiences to say, Central and Bakwa, a chess, will you hear me? And now will you hear me? And now I'll be you hear me? And he said, won't fa a bre and ye juma. Then which you know, who knew Bosher so? And which you know so? Se wose ebra uniso. Se kobane saadia, you miss a lot of opportunities.
3: Yeah.
2: Resource na nyankopo on the amount on fan ye juma ye. Ebane sansua, then you're setting yourself up for poverty.
3: Yeah.
2: Minka we na me infa in chatwo. If you are not managing time, time will manage you.
3: If you are not managing time, time will manage you, sir. Interesting.
2: If you are not managing time, time will manage you. So what when ni emre swa emre ebeduso.
3: Correct.
2: So what when ni emre swa emre ebeduso. Emre ni de nyanko po di amayen. Na eya wo enesese wo di ye di esa wo ye.
3: Yeah.
2: Why will you spend 1.5 hours in traffic by setting off at 7 a.m. When if you are set off 30 minutes earlier, you would have spent 30 minutes in traffic. I didn't think now bet na traffic mu don't share back on ifa. It's an say who fifi nonson. Anka say who fifi nonsi anefa. Enka 30 minutes per don't share fa ubidru. You would have saved 1 hour. Could you say 1 hour no? Ubiti me edi asuye bibi. Ne mi kandi attract one say. E kamia ye se ye mu bebre no. E ye ye se o Ghana ha de hamanfo ni wo mre so. O wo be ko no bia mai. Nti ye se se me pepre me ho na me ko. Se ye ye ne sa en ye na as a nation, as a community, we are working with the principle e be ma ye di hia. Ni twa to wo no. Se u ko ntem na se obi mai a, wo betimi de bre na wo de di kan no akoye bibi. And maybe baby and I'm here, Juma. Na traffic in Timmy Simon Temkojo. Tiacha by 6:30 na me office. Ejuma Besha as here 8. Between 6:30 and 8. Meet me this year, dear. Zosha na me coach Royana. Me pass it every day consistently.
3: Yeah.
2: Every day consistently. And into your near the far out here. And I'll pay a show and cry now. What she. Every beer will be late to a baby, no. Bisa hon se diyan na mashire. Every beer. Take note of it and see.
3: Yeah.
2: Now when you be bound also, and you will start setting off. Respect time. Se de be a ubi di breso. Ne mom ebre eni woso.
3: Ya de she se ni a yibu ye ma inkrampu a ya na ihiya.
2: Sa.
3: Iti mi set a timeline to my project bi.
2: Sa.
3: By 2020 se ni e ri. But ebe du honena ye nu be biya.
2: Yes, I won't say not project cost.
3: Yeah.
2: ekonenim.
3: Yes.
2: Ensa obehun se painting na oye one side.
3: Mm-hmm. I say
2: Joe Sanko painting.
3: Spend more money.
2: Yes.
3: Moving forward.
2: That's true.
3: Ti san a true sign. And one time I air manage you see. Instead of you managing that time.
2: And whenever time is managing you,
3: mm-hmm.
2: you are setting yourself up
3: for failure.
2: For poverty.
3: Ah.
2: For failure.
3: Thank you very much. Thank you very much. Yetuaso na yeko yasem so anopei. Well, it's still on the issue of computer placement system. The former PR of the Ministry of Education, Kwesi Kwarteng, atro article bia manfoedu unkomopa. Well, yenka imunsem kakrama, 45,000 BC students didn't fail. They were blocked by the new computer placement policy. And the former education service PR. Former Ministry of Education PR Kwesi Kwarteng says, now moving around, he's calling on government to review the following policies. In fact, you know, one, the computer placement policy is not the same as the free SHS policy. My argument concerns the criteria government uses to determine who gets placed into senior high school. Now, under Akufo-Addo Bawumia administration, a student who passed either English or math at BEC could still be placed in SHS and given an opportunity to justify him or herself. Those who failed both subjects were given the opportunity to rewrite BEC at government cost. Number three, or say current NDC government has changed this placement threshold. This largely explains the reported figure. Over 54,000 students said to have failed. Many have not necessarily failed per se, rather a difficult government placement policy has rendered them ineligible for SHS placement. And quality and standards matter, but education cannot be pursued on quality alone. A progressive education system must balance access, quality, and relevance. We cannot improve quality simply by erecting barriers that exclude thousands of young people without giving them an opportunity to prove themselves. Interestingly, some of these students proceed to private SHS and perform well. And only in same bibri, the same applies to the rigid D7 barrier in our universities. While other jurisdictions create access pathways and support programs for students to overcome academic deficiencies, we too often simply shut the door. I mean, that's the part I enyam pa. Iti eno na me kan si akase nkolan ethelia anaso me miti threshold na criteria na den pa ni betimi aye sa microphone na na se sa students na o me miti sa criteria na threshold. Do we just write them off and say se o me feli anaso o me nya sa pass mark ni ntino o mo ko? What really becomes of them? Are there any remedial opportunities wo ho? Because say SS go one we feel you, but unya E8 is a pass. Note this. It doesn't mean says ani pe osuadia enyeyi anaso ko nanima enyeyi. Kwan ben so ni ebetimi a reform sani grades. And maybe some of these private universities the courses be buyer. Abra wo toa o your friend is saying wo regular course ni so. Now omo bo out better those courses now otro wo your friend is saying senior high school we nya we meety mark now, so we meety pass mark, and as a pass grade, then you better it, then you move forward. After that opportunity, so when to me and redeem you, who I honor, and you can say, yeah, you're my chance. But what really comes of it? Now, you're breaking it down and so on, and then pan, Emma, you're more free, ain't to me, chasing your yes, you should soon begin. What really is the problem? Yes, sir. Kwanya yechre omwadi anase kwanya ye fast watcher omadi enche ye anase sa particular subject no CSS yensano kakra because debia ye kan sa keke ubetimi a I mean na ye jo musa ni akasemu a it's about time say we review all these things and not just leave them. Oh yes, social media and so can help. Regulation is needed. Yeah, since it's screen time, na doors. As na me catch you, be said there's a part on TikTok dedicated to STEM. But I bet you say Ghana for a be call. Hey, kit web. Hey, I don't pay into your concerns, Nibi.
4: Kosibo, good morning. Man, I'm coming. 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Ogusua or she be dino. They be our dinria or the she be dinner, they be our the fufroba. And Nipa upon the dinner I can was him. Timinim near Mobit Maya for Wama. 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Mr. Wa, Cosibo. 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
5: Good morning Union by 2 p.m. ni o mi kasa free Asante Mampong and pay my fee che mo de ma Dr. Chumasi Obechim Government Hospital one honorable Kwame Obeng da ko oko for NDC National Vice Chairman of Ashanti Region. Munia, and then Monday, by yesterday, and this year, by we have big push, we have near more money within Ashanti Region. I mean, I'm a person called outskirt to Ashanti Region. Every year, I'm quiet, I say, MPP should better think of 20.
6: Good morning, Osborne. Mama one what you for you know just so far I don't bad yes so I'm now just so kwa pra baby tree was about for this Kenya see and first I'm crani be easy in idiot was about may say teachers na most of them na no co examination center no ma kotra mo tutu sika e ma e super by ni sa anya man eti so omo e guys had na dia say ya na be de be e na be o kwa kaso so an bi mu so bu afu wa prepare kra sa kwa 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said ya make no examination more practice as a statistics time memory but say ya jinse mu kura so na se obia pese na kwa na ya beba na yesu twa eno no mu an kwa no say ya na say ya was your master release he say anya reflection on say was him because right from foundation you know what your exams no man kura na no one must have call you no one must have abba teacher training in nursing training no one say ba you virus say to connect na uko hospital na say nurse ni ba we say eh you refi say amofra na ye ye de be yetete wo mo no eno na ye nya so we de be emfaso no eti mesre sa chire fono this is about time o munyan sa de no na wo prepare kura wa chira kura de no wa prepare ne dia again try say do na check examination center sa ko try exams man wo ko ka so na ebi mu bu ofu be de ma no be sia no bi fro so ba first thing at nyame kamo
7: ko sibo me mo wache wo ni wache fu nyina ya fro me ko fi wa de me ka sa free Edinburgh eh wo Scotland. Mr. Omiwo, or how Kakra was school placement in a Swintina Mayor voice message in the idea amount. Mebanya 22 aggregate

0: I don't know party for whom says some of the two men my home the dummy. And until every idea said the American in fear nine, I couldn't two.
1: Yeah,
0: I call election of Bia or the Ococacha delegates at Tom Macomaso or Motuaba Maya. I feel as a Vishiana collectively, I draw a plan, strategy banner. Yenina insusu yene kabuma ede ye adwuma be me nya resource so I can say be predia my region and the party no enti e obusa me so hotness ya hotness ye tsi form
1: and why
0: ye be ye adwuma na I share boss ye be no
1: ohwemu a results no odie konkan pa over 500 votes
0: 527
1: Now, a coin in power. Now, we say we do level now. Now, say
0: seven minimum between 600 votes.
1: That was your minimum, man. Now, we
0: say, the minimum between 600 votes. But, say, it will be a factor between the boom. Maybe a shaky resource on a kakra because I knew it's a number to me over 60%. I know the delegates non commodity and na ye day cast and yes, I said, na you trim na ye day. But I need him said delegates. I'm told out your coalition, but I say, never trust delegate. Won't even trust the delegate. I want a name, you know, just you can't convince them. Only messenger or the man at yes, I said, you man up a soil, you know, between I and then two. Wankasa ni pedriano so nya trustworthy wo kwa bi so wo madwen and the delegates every time you can trust them except that yeah ko contest na duba bi na delegates ka asem no kra na chee ya mpa no atie and the umba pedio person tie no maka chiro
1: yeah
0: the contest be bre no kwa uba we na unim won we na unim ana se e boso edin a so ye bibi kakra dan na man ba favor we are we let's be out kona won ka ho unim se won ka ho. But so far, the delegates in Kandi or Kuma Bayo, any Baji. I'm a Kamiacho. I had to be a Cassie and trusted delegates and Yanokre. I know dear Yanokre, and so far, no.
1: Yeah.
0: I think, sir, results not buy any dear. Yeah, never. But I'm
1: initially, I'm so.
0: I need that be so a chance, but only no. I'm my idea.
1: I'm brand a contest the barber basso Nansen be breeding. I'm from him. Yes, say list be a bar, we weenie pa, we new weenie pa. Benim in your effect be war elections.
0: Oh, yes, a boy uncle for me, mom. Maybe who's never from the side and a can home because in Panophobia and Nicola so much is in bear campaign tear by ABT because of Sir Lester. But I say, but whether you like it or not. Remember, can I say list? I come 50 never buy one thing. And then organize and meeting never also. Because every constituency I know Ashanti region I control, but minimum say, in the past 19 I never control, but baby, no one many less than 50%. Baby, no one the constituency be a decision. I control, but my in fact, do final day say yes, constituencies in next year. You could decide say how many deposition be only one constituency. Na chairman ko kan say yen fa organizer mo be fufura na executive sorry tie.
1: Wow.
0: Executive no sorry tie be conference organizer position. Na afi na dey be agura to pre.
1: Yeah.
0: Na afi na be experiment. Adwuma da ho enim do betimi aye adwuma dey ma do betimi aye. Enti betimi aka say list be anka be free constituency be be dey say ba bonten na mo hu anka be medina na da ho as organizer. Enti dey ba ba be fufura obi wo for say no kranye no krande. Whether you know Ukrainian or still another be kwakwa because adwuma na da ho na e pull bi aye no party fund decided say some the position in nyina be di agora any organizer no organizer don pedo betimi aye adwuma
1: tried and tested
0: yes and to be crow your campaign ti amene ya wo ye ti amese bia bibi nti and or de bibi ye ti amba say adwuma no so de onim se me na betimi aye and say accommodate na na influence election results ma. And the list never, I know the weather. May not be one person list in the Mabibri. Nankan in the Dina Mrasius, we swoop away now, a quack organizer, because Nami Pawin.
1: Great.
0: And to say, blessed by the favor, no less any favor, any pebby. And 20 minutes, I can't say no cray. The unfavor, no, I can't say no cray. What I say, but no more say one less about me, Alice.
1: Yes.
0: I shan't read you one I heard you, Mamma, about me, a chairman. We are your mamma, but we are chairman. In fact, in 2023. Now, me here, Juma, as manager for local content of petroleum, have I resigned just to come and campaign for Bahumia.
1: Wow.
0: The best say a cool position, I mean, here, Juma. Yes.
1: Dr. Bahumia Udun.
0: Yes. Or, best start, look on the first.

0: presidential primaries. Next, I say, Bayer Jumaman, another be a year, Jumaka Krana, and Crawford, we'll see you for now, Majuma, by the query, and I'm someone from Majuma. I'm going to work for Bahumia. And I resigned. In 2023, so I have a CCO position. I'm in Ejuma. And here, Kansas, Bahumia, will be our GDs or Bayer Jumaman as organizer of Ashanti region. I better know if I correct, maybe I'll be able to choose over me. In the list, no. And yes, let's be aqua. A juman near quay, a woman's a met me in a year. A woman's a me committed to a juma ebbo me a juma be antiano de party juma in total.
1: Yeah.
0: Me in the antiano de. I tend to say, well, effect a crab at memo. It's a chemical crab. Negatively.
1: Negative.
0: I'm a cousin, but if we be an inuka, some of your juma be a hinty. The Indian tier will be our listener. So.
1: Yeah.
0: Interestingly, only tier do all listeners will be a normal yam will be all listeners will be.
1: Na sal
0: if I do be interest, there'll be a nigger.
1: I mean, sal listener appear, I had the target Dr. Baumiano. Now, few sank so babon, saying Becassa saying you
0: know, crap. No, politics there, obey the babon, Tabacassa and you know, crass, you better than your son. And they do the other time and I made the coroner election, I said, there'll be no crass, and then maybe I'm a family coin. And as a politician, nipa crow this list never want to name the unknown person they achieve. But what could you do for cheer? We are battle.
1: Yeah.
0: And you just have to keep quiet. And as any doctor give you a welcome by around the cancer and no crow. So the interest are that non superstar or fan who achieve. No one. Communism, me, man, you are Gideon and any papa and cooker. And this list if you have a cooker dinner, so we free, so rather cancer and no crow. But at the end of the day, the man himself cannot talk. But what on am honored the over to me? After honor, I explain yes, I know I'm an SU2 with interest.
1: And for a party that's looking forward to foster unity amongst all factions, I buy. Who feels that we pay you, ma'am?
0: Oh, I didn't tell you. It's a contest. You're called presidential premise. We'll be able to do it. Ana, well, look, could you not see? Ain't he a politician? No, you scratch my back. I scratch your back. I can't say, yeah, call presidential primaries. And it probably I know my year, but we have Edgeman 2023 primaries. Almost a check of Dr. Mira Champ, Uncle Kam, I say, Omo, I want to be in a car call my election. You do a more the SWA. I'm first that Dr. Mira Champ on the bit me, I'll support to my mom, my reunion, my intimate, almost safety alcohol.
1: I'm more interest.
0: And to me, I'm more interest. Say, my uncle for my pushy me, I say, me free, but me achi. Young cop Brian, you been your scar. Yeah, me cross on him, say, me coin pure mampo. So I don't know, only penetrate. Honor, but me is coming, I call. Young cop Kennedy, me catch him, say, at the end of the day, but me never win the primaries. Do I just want to go and follow somebody for money? And I say, I want to be with the candidate on the Dinkun. Because I told them from beginning, I'll be an issue 2025 general. I catch him, say, but me, I will emerge the winner no matter. I'm not sure if you're a kid. I'll be do a chisel from so many years. I do have a car and some penty to me. Now I want to do a chip you.
1: Yeah.
0: You don't know. Into politics, no dear. Whether you like it or not, in penny form because I support too much it tafo.
1: See, no.
0: You make a choice and then you pay for the consequences. Everybody watching.
1: Is he a Didi Brenner now? Senior Akayano, a 4 years, a Juma, and as you see, only numb grounds, some studies near the idea. So far, revelations we need be a DNA and for now feel say as so shall see free. I'm gonna move here.
0: Yeah, the pan said Maka. Meme Majuma mean discussing the radio. Majuma Mayeno. And I am just putting this plea out. And grow for more especially some person who try to redo ni social media soon musakwa kwa jumana on yeah juma messra woman. They may get disappointed because Majuma may pano and my one thing. Oh yes.
1: Yeah, underground
0: I'm the organizer. I move with strategy. My main team in college when I'm a travel team, I can open and things the winner may. Say about radio soon ka crabby na ma who says ye program be your program ni be why outdoor and yeah. Yeah, I have a person babo hunda ramba. I say yeah, you my ass organizer there.
1: Turn out
0: there. People should not be disappointed so because kwa kwa ji post no crying hundi or ye.
1: Ibi be kasao.
0: Man I'm entering a mess reno. What I say, mess rato. because adwuma no ho nsusaso be ba no na che ata se adwuma ye be ne ndane ye be sha sia ye ne be ho nsusaso bi be ho no in 2028 ansa no mo ho se ampasa se ya ye adwuma and I mean to me, call her back on my traffic channel, my post to me call her because she got to David. I won't do that. I won't do that. But baby, I shall say, if you say a party for no one, your mother. I dear me, who here after 2024 election is a party for any feel is a party now your mother. And go for near from delegates near executives, not your boy. And to move party in my mona mudia monfa. That is the only thing that happened in Ashanti region. Party in idea, he said, "Yeah, Muslim Kwan, I'm a now I have to take the party back to the people.
1: Yeah,
0: I know, dear. I can say it's taking the party back to the people is my ultimate aim. So they buy your own because party is a Nipan who's an idea ownership. Who is an idea? I didn't know I'm a cockatin zone. So 2024, you're quite election. Na MPP delegate kura ukura posi nye diye tunu do kura posi nye jesu wakati enzo wanko tuwaba unu mse delegates bibira ntuwaba yes wano kura no tusuma ube frenzi o nye bibiwa unu bibira ntuwaba timi 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But first, no one need pesika mankro for kesika kotwaba. Entire party no ownership. No nipana felices. He said, "Why you make from there? Unko ane kaneyo the entire kura car na first me bono braba bo ansan aminso matwaba." And on this one, we who say party no you in idea me as organizer me jume dimu. I say me ye. And on the kwa bi brain me faswa me ye. Entire fan tuja. I can't be brave, but that is the major idea I me can
1: say. Okay, election year, Mukoyo in the Ashanti region, I can't seem be brave.
0: Oh, okay.
1: Particularly, what signals been as our election team?
0: Ashanti region delegates, you know, in fact, this year, I'm going to do and I'm going to do it. Yeah, we're in election, and I'm saying, Papa, I'm going to win by a margin of 20. The Nasara organizer will be a winning Yabia winning with over 150 votes or so. That will be about quite 10 winning with just a little over 100.
1: Okay.
0: What I say? Will be anywhere contest no woman choosing is almost choosing with Komo Tomobo. Over the chairman or that party in Anwa. The modern Hoko Kwapia, the constituency chairman around 20 years. My son over contested regional chairman the last 4 years. I won win, and then on 83. Over the first vice chairman, our de constituency treasurer, Bantima. On a Canadian guy, a Japan campaign in the last primaries, you know, coordinated Ashanti region. And until you be a savior for fraud.
1: Yeah.
0: Over second vice chairman, our de constituency vice chairman, and the wound to me. And son over the constituency chairman for almost 3 times.
1: Okay.
0: And son and Waba is second vice chairman. So, Okarina, wait room. Your secretary, the constituency organizer, was Okra. And son will be the regional organizer for 8 years. And son and Waba is secretary. Your deputy secretary, or you'll be our the constituency communication officer, the constituency second vice. And Waba deputy secretary. On your court of four. May organizer, apart from polling station, near my Yakakran, my constituency youth organizer, my dear regional youth organizer, my dear regional communication director, and my dear regional organizer. And the experience been the women's organizer, the constituency women's organizer for a number of years. I contested position way 4 times as an arena. And every 4 years, you will lose a cycle, no man experience. And my experience is, disability, our banner, can use our banner, and some will be drew her. The regional youth organizer, I will be our test corner, Juma check, pooling station organization, Juma, I will be at a four. On the moon, and then I'm a crime personally, meaning I'm until 12 years.
1: Okay.
0: Until I come for I am more conscious, and you may be over the years. And I'll be a youth organizer, the Nasara. Organizer, but the constituency youth organizer for so many years, Susubing, and then Waba. Our communications director, Keskin,
1: yeah,
0: I a polling station organization, I communicating to a dear party. No, they decided so more than so much soon. The conference are competent enough. Yeah. It is the reason why we cannot fail. And they catch me and say, we cannot fail, we have no excuse. So moon trauma my bones near selection way and can nipa we mum. And for mum see I know my mum can just be been tiny.
1: Yeah.
0: And they catch him and say, you know, he has a can boom. Baby, I'm me free, I'm a bedroom, baby, I'm a bedroom, as an organizer. My youth organization. It is a youth organizer, Nasara organizer, PWD coordinator, women's organizer, Shemasia. Mm-hmm. Experience, I mean, Kasamiwa was system, no, that I never bought my met me, Abu Machiba. We call communication, maybe. And what it means is, I said, Nipano will be dear to senior. I should be able to cover Nipano. Will be a woman, be a free baby, now be drew baby, and a dear man. And it's a mini filly as an organizer, Francois, the position, even at the region, or ATS. And so I said, Francois, to me, cover me. A mo who said, Juana, we are a Chalahadia, me so moa obedient. And my friend said, oh, mama, itima, Ashanti region. You deserve to see a lady parting into 2020. Now, my dear, catch a man says, see a Kambum need deliver.
1: Yeah.
0: We have no excuse to fail. And not yes, yes, I did. You are in now. My country executive said, but now I know you try and couldn't enter. I'm maybe coming and time you try and enter. At the end of about 6 months, and then I go and one more say,
1: no, Fanchy.
0: WWE. Say a game near born.
1: Say,
0: yeah, come on, yeah, Juma. And I make and say, yeah, come on, my year, Juma, only I do a motor. So you have your son, I mean, come on, I best say, and some mess will be. At the end of the day, if you can't say me, Nam walk or so, I mess, you mean, never say, nobody can, yet 4 years and occurred, but no more years in chain. But I was what I say. And he said, Emma, son, I said, Mientia, I said, Juma, no, dear, my,
1: yeah,
0: let's commit and do the work as they expect us to do it. The community says, you're cutting with boom, dear. I see your resource, so you have to deliver the resource.
1: Who is near SCU Ashanti region could translate into the national elections?
0: To say,
1: what my those are,
0: across the country, executives are party, you know, across the country. The message and say, we're national election, we are national election, and the answer is, yeah, peke. A voice in your higher to Daho. Oh, yeah, baby, this is a general secretary. Yeah, to Justin Kodia. On the end, they are 12 years.
1: 12
0: years. Daho. Aha, Kodia, the end of Daho. If you cry, I'm in a campaign, and we are only going to thank the people ahead.
1: You're going to thank them Ashanti
0: region.
1: What made you convince the GFC?
0: Sir, may Dawasi, may when you're not 20, may Dawasi. And think, come on, watch the media and Sanama Dasi.
1: Yeah.
0: And then you could actually now, you could actually because it brings a. Except for Tantin, I'm saying I taught you because we speak with the delegates. Delegates, yeah, election, yeah, Kono. But 2 weeks, and now results, nobody in another who.
1: Hey.
0: Oh, yes. Ah, now, but I'm saying, sir, open BBT on the council. But I took constituency now. Oh, my, I bet you I trust you with their own win, and they're the whole. Yeah, I taught you 2 years, yeah, oh, my, I call 1 week, you know. Now, one of the county last, a normal but trouble. No. Me name the part, the results, yeah, shock, baby. So because none of the I'm saying election is a make up party, yeah, shock a cra and any panny to show a woman's organizer. And when they ask an astral microphone to once say we in a baby in it. Oh, but no drone idea. Nay idea who say all call rounds and I can't trust away. We yeah, we are 12 to say the make a national general secretary down there canoe. Yeah, Bobo, no, and this is Anabeco. Yeah, two are being conform, you're competent enough. I have friends of no better, I'll be lead here because I'm a regional organizer. Now I'm a national organizer. Or by a suit me, a promise will be beam. As a mochim of quantum fear, meet me a corner, a quadje adjuna, a dia juma. And this is Annie FSC at the Traba Ukumase, Name Admok to Batted. And it's so busa and okra. If they see a shantino, experienced people near Betraba you more. In 2026, I'm a national. Maybe you know. You won't say the whole leadership I have formed from polling station, cuisine national, and be capable.
1: Yeah.
0: Say, be deliver power. My Dr. Mahmoud Bawumia, be president in 2028.
1: Obisa say, why is the Bawumia presidency not stoppable 2028?
0: Can you answer? Oh, you're answering. I'm Ghana for so here. My maka, President Mahama, Nyanko Ponwa, him says, no man idea, 8 years it was for Ghana, you become the parry. When himself when you're competent, when himself when you're, but
1: you feel it's fair, so because the president is incompetent.
0: Ah, now the incompetence and a measure of our output, and you're just competent, but now you're incompetent.
1: And then
0: Nipa Bakwa will be the idea. Ah, 4 years before so be the idea. Now experience is so good. Now I got that 4 years. So feel it. I see a man another opportunity. But mistakes, yeah, you know. The previous 4 years, we need you. mistake by kwa President Mahama ye ye ne say ebro be di ade in his first term na teacher for otimi ye adwuma 3 years was maybe at 3 months. No, I found cut to Eddie Miba. And then the same president, not quite a baby and a teacher for you, 2 years on Jacka. And where then? When you're incompetent. The same person, I will buy you, do so bad, quadrare your money. What's your more opportunity? Or now, by Nakan, yes, is who? I have a problem, I'm going to say. What then approve fault to Bishop Baby for Oba Nakan, you know, the whole gun and Nakan, yes, is who? And then you come back again in months. Na kane ano repeatedly debi akane edum enye incompetence aye den enti da e bua sa word no mpeso obete but it fits his output adwuma wo ye de the whole team no is a bit inept won say as a skills pa e de ye adwuma no omu ni bi enti da bi ano onama ano mo famboa bi bi na bebo mutuma obi be ka no makoy bi bi abasa na omo de abeso a oma na nyina ye bre
1: e de hunu ni so mu ni plan bi amo
0: na plan ben no mo wo in the last 20 months plan ben na odi ye adwuma apart from say enko bubu e dan ngu na wo mu tukru mai de kon ye shi omo ye nyina asase na omo chefa
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0: 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That is what they are doing. Adebi abebi omaji asase bia ano they are locating
1: it. Project na yes.
0: It's a project no more chairman party for. That is what I mean. And unto mama so mo be so me no me no. It's like yen gada japade yen chairman for yen crop for. That is all. And the market am so mu si no. Wan kasa crowd here menia. 24 hour economy market no. Ehia si bu market gusi market. 24 hours che si e di juma 20 market ya yesi ni less than 5 years. E di ejja na apeso odi no ho a enye ya ji so bugu. Because of so ma contract ma party ni bi nyeska. And if his speed drums are ukrum ha omoye. Omoye not purposely because we need it to but because a party chairman for no constituency I say mo contract. That is what they are doing. Yes, I didn't hear broso. Yeah, yeah, because I see my party for contract. And to my second almost is another plan B that was say, or my need developing the same. Plan B, anyhow. If I'm a trauma, any pair will come and say, I cry, quite so sad, and so I feel an open right of where I could you come for from. I brass, I quite now, old person, we know. Wouldn't that be we? But any days, who only pair a woo? I didn't quite want to me repair. Now that's an old and when you'll be about what was so. Osi enye ni nyina na wonye foforo plan by no where plan
1: on a 24 economy asema wo kai bia kase I mean our party members ne and those in government me bia kase it will not be fair say ye be judge and say ye be bu government attain based on the 24 hour economy kwa
0: and ye be na aka ma bru na bi bu na tan amamba ni mahama Emabunu na kwa tuwa baba ano na mwujo so jesu se pre se pre no. 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
0: 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Also, could pay tuition out of and one now could pay 2,500 mana. Stress Ben were here through because idea and say, and the panel could free education. We, you know, you move towards a timer. You be drew by school fees, a crying problem. And to me, catch there one time on a campaign platform, catch them. So, what Bemia wants to do is to make Ghana the Scandinavia of Africa. I want an MPP. I do a man echo. Says yesterday, F cube. Now president Kufuor yam and now Ben Biaba or trying to improve basic education. Now another the free SHS about run or the man admission. On Kope school fees in Wasem. They are can say Benya the trunk and then the new and now they echo. Because I know the all over the world. 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assume say busia no bi na be nya bi and to the person make sure say akra no nya pass the a onko pe busia mpo o ngura school man na o say say akra na ansa ko ngura school man sana wa qualify ni sika ma no and na e dey na problem na 4 years no be solve here the MPP here dada na na ugina ho ah which sabe umia na nya ya enko improve no. And the President Mahama 24-hour economy, no, it is going to be the basis of Mabun de Baja General because. And then, first, no, 24-hour economy, no crank as a man, no being called College of Education, we ain't got enough you. But now, by ye now, we'll say, what the 24-hour economy best of one employment in Puno. College of Education, 4 year school, 40,000, offer 7,000. College of Education, been see though. Apart from so, be a culture exams, a one person. Obi a wie ni e posto wo nyina en block wo ba ye no wo fa mu 7000 ya 33000 go fie na reho sem wo ni se now NDC is practicing something in the education and health sector a reho sem ni se service o mo dwana friend service wo pass out now wo nya pass se pe number of years bia wo di bia no na ye dey promote to what I say and then obi a obi school 2023 na waposto 7000 na ka 33000 omo we 2024 ndc be find this for my womb na we ja eno so another block into won say obi obi we school 2025 ndc for be posto na the obi school 2023 tifie na senior better than the junior what as in service obeko no na ma obi aye adwuma many years I was strong so bia no na we school na so we school jano that is the kind of my obede.
1: Are you taking cue from near Ekosi?
0: Yeah, she said you're moye.
1: Yeah.
0: They said they be taking cue. Until you buy a year of money here. You know, said you're moye and sell mine. Improvement in the livelihood of people. Until a president could for buy a year people teaching free. Because people teach and know what they will cross on a net breno. Then I kept here, kept here, didn't have a new qualification. President could for buy a no distance education buy. Se teacher ni bia ba bia otia otia di bia pupu teacher be ped diploma and no pay school fees no asa mom allowance na every weekend UCC for running distance learning ma teacher for no your pupu teacher in 3-4 years na fi pupu teacher bia be dan professional teacher obi ye no and you upgrade from diploma call HND your degree certificate no call diploma your degree diploma na your be degree. As a trainer said, time be a baby power. No, you just say we won't put cost because you take a degree teacher, a far better than saying you take a diploma teacher. Oh, opportunity say, me try there and me de degree try there. No, and I'm such try there or UCC distance.
1: Okay.
0: Oh yes, now me campus or mam tech. It me try there come as a girl. I'm a jacket because me a graduate. No, now my dear, I take diploma. No, now me chibi. Sika woman do so change there. Now me jiwa my dream. So unti yeye de ye make sure say de bia mu ye bia no ye ba e be improve the lives of the people and the nice for allowances are ye de to homo mu nyina no ba ya o man tia last year mo no mo kan say o mo ma mo time e be see the allowances and nka be to mo school mo uniform ka e be mo ka bibia mo insurance ni nyina want tia be see na and unti we take you from amembo boni a mo bu and unti na time be 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Yesi emfa free education ma nyi bibia. 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Ye MPP for mo de atumi ma ye trase enko yenim. 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Ye decide acha no. The next 20 years and can MPP na etra ma na so a. 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Na afi otumi de Ghana to aman bibire ho.
1: E still on education. Me nim so we hun report about 54,000. Over 54,000 students on control BCB na placement in
0: free education and Ochem.
1: A Honor now, maybe I said, hopefully, be a trusse, a YSA government, EAE free education. If you why do you base on which is
0: a man so called school and Ochem fees in Anna? So called Ochem, no one quare.
1: Nada Namujina will so
0: cast because one quare, there be one quare.
1: Namonka performance as
0: a performance one at the buy. No one catch the same people up our same people. I'm a mountain and crowned presence of Mumpas and Tiwan Dianga. And San Anamahamaka. Well, I can't say Ghana for you as a free education now, Kufa do the Abendi and Cranabo. No, no crown as a phobia no yet for my president. This will be dear DBA or Bakako investigation to crown a performance under free SHS. Wanka. And then Kubusa. And he. Or try says and passes and now go for the influencer results there. Who influences him crowning Kuskun Pun with PFEs? That is what he's trying to do. And you catch him said, John Mahamano, ne bota yo de bay or a mamma chitra or man or Baba Penny home, one in union, one before home.
1: So,
0: is there a reason why and then Ghana Japadian or German in
1: Japadian?
0: A Japadian baby in a cow Ghana, and then a cow for man in there, and a Baku crowd, papa saw the count over Fenny.
1: So, Baku Maba Bontin saying,
0: one at the Omoka, John Mahama, I can't smile with you. 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
0: e I have na na kura mo no mo na na original copy o na na AI no original copy na mo chichi mo ampo ba e na airport okwa airport a VIP lounge wo ho na obidi ni sika ye no agama ni nua no onye ye e no 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pass questions is say me make say teacher ni bia ho me ye kwa ba umia campaign this time me come to say teacher ni bia na need us all pass questions o chere enkura de wiya na wa pe pass questions de atoto de wa chere no no a chese se motimi so wo ye chese mo kona similar one ba moment you ask over, I don't think I solve past questions. One critical aspect of learning. I teach any be amfeniagro. Oh, past questions the crown here prepare crown. No say a crown no can hear parbo. And this and then no say crown any past questions. And so any results we buy. Then I pass the catcher. Free education, Mahamanya ya. And come back to me, but I go here to be a dinosaur. The way I can once I'm so bold with you, who say? Say how many son of kungs with you must treat her. A better than a Susan, the generation so forever. On an NDC party in Tunchem, name on Kwamba Faswa, or better cost on so dear to the barest minimum to say the only problem, no, obey. And that is what is implemented.
1: So then you agree, sir, there was the cost involved in running the free education
0: yes.
1: So high.
0: Yes. Ah, now, how can education be cheap? Say ignorance here expensive than
1: education.
0: Knowledge. And here is catch us, say, and now do I'm a country, I'm also by free education, I fool. I don't think I'm confused. I'm President Mahama says only Nya says he cannot come for Nina and Koye. Nan Yafu. And to be on Kase for that, but a priority.
1: Yeah.
0: Obey so at the end of a top hand at Che. Obey so at the end of a quack or to a butta. Obey so at the end of a top pine.
1: Butta near Butta Badabe.
0: Don't I'm a pan and Butta. I don't know what you say Butta Kuma and Tunya. But you ask yourself, sir. Sabinu ya salam ya kremoni. No hia buta. Nasa salam akusku ya wye, nasa salam ya juma. Buta kura, the kind of buta obe pesu obe kura. Enye di obe cheni bia. Mekwa. Mekwa na mena boye sini ya, onimdiye fe, adie bia jala bia shenu. And you'll be on a bit me at the same type.
1: Yeah.
0: About what a handy. Yeah, your friends say. You can say a capitalist. I know much issues. So capitalist in nature say a conformer there be. Capitalist in the say, my conditions say, but money per be opportunity to make money for himself. Once a private person, or to me, yeah, you may know, no one is a canoe. Do a pebby a bit me a day. And I'm so say that, be my NDC phone decided, yeah, what's a fatter? Socialism as a channel.
1: Yeah.
0: Yeah, more been decided, yeah, who deserve. And ideology in a surrounding group for the children when the NDC is separate. The problem we have as MPP to crown is now explanation into some ideological, you know, yeah, jai.
1: Yes.
0: My brother and Tiasia,
1: yes.
0: The entire way and this, I know we are in Tiasia. And it's one of the core things we are going to do.
1: What happened to Modanko Institute?
0: Almost, I say, you party school, I say, a training crop for nano communication for Echo Boot Camp. The party school was involved. Gradually, Bantama constituency of Esquire, one of your satellite campuses.
1: Okay.
0: I did a training crop for within this
1: for area. Communication, and
0: that'd be for party, no, because ideological, you know, And think we just have to go back to it and explain it better. The entire so much to MPP over NDC.
1: I did back on the NPP, a Kahuasa and as a prioritizes, is a cuckoo. And they could quick your phones. I mean, as an organizer in Ashanti region, so Banu Kuku, Kuyayonswa, Adia Infinia Grokra, Sasector, no one is saying, then
0: Sector,
1: you bet me a
0: car, the Mohammed Guno. No, because
1: it's well, Gubiana.
0: Oh,
1: because it's a dear country as well.
0: Answer Kuku, no. Kuku, no, yeah. President Kufo Town, Kuku started so far. Kakra, because President Kufo Town started to tell their friend Galamsi. Do Rollins time no, but I'm saying no question. Who say volumes, Coco Nina volumes, and a pre ain't he say Coco, dear you are a soap by a copper, a pond by a copper and a basso. Let's say Coco, no persona, 1 million metric tons. I say so, dear be the meanwhile, the land and I so the piano and go for the year before fro. You need me track Coco, Gussi Daniade, and then I say improve the seas now. You drink Cassa in Coco, and then I go for high tech Coco by. The cover high tech by any BBNT increase productivity over a short period of time. I been at the pair. We, you know, who said Cocoa Banon Quam, I said a drug, so I said a fertilizer, milk, and four. Nanado buy it. You who say Cocoa, not President Cofone, Rollins, the time you be an abominable. They say Chagu, they replace you or move with new ones. Nanado, you chow cocoa, good, no chaco, na your chanaka. No one wants a bro for Sibia, no one's a ma body. I would be fast as a Sara Cuckoo in the Besson. As a body and a cover, ma, I seen food the kind. They toss me, you know, Biane, every now by night, me, my contract, Nanko Faco Faco, body a mano, every baby near Chama, Kiafo, Amy Cuckoo. And when Tisani Mana, I ain't in Anna, yes, Yano Castle be in Indian zone. A yansa, she answer cuckoo pollination. And from Abu Abin and insect, we so free baby, no abidina flower back or so. Now the condom was a good flower, so now a pollen grains in our canon. I call with you and sana fertilizer. See, there be fertilization can be artificially done. And you can find a dear friend of pollinators. Your mom may be a disunaka crania momo pane. Offer pollen green or her, no our transfer, and it was an insect in the babu. Say insect in the moko cone of a soap.
1: Yeah.
0: Sabi ain't him dear, any answer. Any idea, person, the boost to sector, and eh? Oh, by no, Sanya man, Uchem, Kakran Kakra, who say Chem no. This is a timer. Oh, by ya, Galam, see, no, na I say Cocoon's arsenal. Why, my coin, I feed you more. And until the end, I went to Cocoa Kianina. First, none of the Cocoa, not ten bassa, the bassa, old Yano Sotino. You bet me, understand, a bravo be seen here, son, the Cocoa, no boy, according to Kakra. Oh, never told you. From days of Fernando Poo. Before 1900, say Bano Cocoa about gun and the antique cocoa was that. Unquan Abbe and was a quayam and Embrana Wayano. A Yamra, a bibu, a mebra bemo could do cocoa because. And I will say, who the regulated cocoa farm? A cocoa market. Semen could do cocoa, minia, the million could do cocoa 10 years time as a matia. Naming the bid minia, I didn't have a family hungry. But first, a bibu could do cocoa him, say cocoa dear, a born a bad day, a beco. And I will say, oh, your cocoa prices say, boar qua, we'll be chess, a boar bow, but so. Do why not be taking this risk? one day market and our monitor screen work as a bequire put or call that be and then be away there may you call no matter same film and same film
1: owners as our policy pricing policy
0: now
1: your friend is a queer for no 70
0: that's a 20 of what 70 of what sene cocoa boy 2000 metric tons that's also man 70 as I say 1004
1: yeah.
0: That's what China. Cocoa boba a year, 1,000. Oman is 700. Ain't you know na brabo na improvana? I didn't know any better, so I could do cocoa and fumi and San Fiena.
1: And yes, sustainable.
0: And Debbie, why not be? How are you going to convince the youth to go into farming with this idea in cocoa? Whatever. On say cocoa, no, a critical because. Before see any oil, na gold on your idea, you know. Now cocoa na fry, and the cocoa we are funny deserve. Say you show mubi because of your mind na check. And it is now cocoa two oil, two gold. Be brave, some of my must gold abroad. So I want to buy cocoa for so for gold to be shown because first I na gold do mine, you know. Cocoa we are funny na fry Ghana. Yes, indicated loose. I na debi ah, you go Ghana de ebi manage the city. And you cocoa from Kwana na umzika na ne kujiba. Until then, I buy ne. Cocoa for much or more coin, so I don't mean so much. I don't ask the organizer, we are going to go to every place and explain these things. And because your superior policies and programs are about work, we are former or more tom, I'm an account of Bussia.
1: Well,
0: I don't tell you, Majuma.
1: When you said,
0: well, come for work, come once and pass.
1: I'm so nice, quite so I'll come back quickly on CJ. They comment on
0: CJ, CJ, so I'm. I'm a position by a serial caller position. Oh, who was why CJ? Where I'm the CJ and over here was a Pierre Stadium. Pepper,
1: no, that's not fair. So,
0: serial caller,
1: that's why
0: we need 100%. So, for you to assume so, person control executive, legislator. A judicial and you're wrong in the first place because we are a power drunk over several minor to Ghana for trans, yeah. Ghana for trans,
1: you don't see the independence of arms of government.
0: I will be, and I wouldn't be asked for the woman fast track, it wouldn't be judgment in the courtroom because time we chief justice said, you know, only judge Ben or Bacassa be a bit like a son, the chief justice himself were in any. I can't even be a catcher gunner for some of my canoe. I am personalizing an MP4 and no more. Hey, there's a Mahama. And yes, also be the Ghana Jollof, who said Nigeria Jollof.
1: I
0: like you. Don't you know? MPP near or take happy out, namely be an ancient or no matcher Ghana Jollof, but next half, and a Ghana Jollof will be Busani. And yeah, can't you can't say no? My friends want MPP for Nanya. That is how the revolution on the day.
1: But you don't believe, say, in Casa needs
0: why,
1: to be scrutinized.
0: Why not the buyer? Why not the buyer?
1: But so no, the buyer.
0: Why not the buyer?
1: And say, bet was.
0: The other one, or the you buy, one of them ones are beefy.
1: The end was.
0: There have been missing, why not the buyer? What was in free baby and free buyer?
1: And the end was.
0: What was in free baby and free buyer? Kevin Taylor, you are team today. Kevin Taylor, or two, Samira Baumia, who did have many weeks? Where guy? Why do you know one that will be on the unim and impune baby free? Please, democracy, no my MPP bit me at trial, but yeah, your bar power under after we know Buziano, yeah, maybe you. Yeah, I must have come as a president before they ever bit me at trial position 30 years, 50 years, but one day the tradition will come back to power. And there be a catcher you to know my policies. I'm only the good thing I want to say, Mo, you're no moon, no, you're aging, I say, being in a check. And to Moko crab, don't crab, betchimogumi. Because the Oyan watcher say, I said, yeah, they say the democracy in a quiet time. Pure hatred.
1: Yeah.
0: Pure hatred. President Mahama is ruling as if, say, we're a revolutionist. But you know, quiet fast will be the idea, no, yet, Wabamao. So processes in a war, what that, no. The engine, we entrench in the freedom of speech, and I have fight for no. From a double high town and the baby winner improve freedom of
1: but
0: speech.
1: In all sincerity, don't you think say we
0: say
1: so?
0: Why not the buy?
1: And wanna make
0: us the buy no way jai. Oya Jumama, Onya Jumama President Mahama. Kevin Taylor, Jatim Didi. Unya, come on. Enti sebe.
1: Chono enja ya.
0: Sebe.
1: Mkoswa.
0: Sebe. 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So ya panimpa waso upesa utu o sanitize speech ya. 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No, before from us on the inquiries, you know. But please, Ghana for 7 years, yet that draft. Or may who say, or person sanitize it where we should be. And if you're royal, I'll tell you. One of the Ghana, the law for so terrible. If you're royal, this I will be. Mobi and I foreign state institution, a mona mukra, my apparatus, gadgets, and Muhia, we are singing a more Muslim to me, JC, or being questioning free by beer or one fanama, or no beer chance of can and confu be. Onyeni busi ani, onyeni mwa hana, zise NPP ni hivye, ni mso ya TikTok ya viyano. 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
1: But there must be sanity.
0: Ube chibi lamti, isi na mwa mwa so. The tradition did not die. Debi da mkwa liyana antono. The tradition did not die. Kufuo was 6 times prison graduate, he became president of this country. Entire oye no eno ntimi sika obi a se pese a sanity mra me se ono anabobo ano de oye adwuma ma no no de oye no oni can stop so da Ghana for club nya gidi se so kena ochi obi a obetumi atawachi ene wo se ntimi nti odi ntimi make keep a point se utu galamse ase wan obi ani se na galamse kuna nim de asana me fa pv jantu antraka from barakasi to edujama wa meka yes. We are saying and then maybe she says, and to all you know who be known who said, Obe Buman.
1: Kwakwa, Maminjao, now, Nancy Quasar, a latch, Unipa, a winning, being so Obeki, we are
0: all winning the waiting accounts and them kind of crime.
1: I mean, we are
0: Nipa,
1: no routine for you.
0: Hey,
1: now, I
0: mean,
1: organize an
0: idea. I know, organize and you'll be asking for the waiting. I hear you, Mamma. I have a lot of good morning.
1: Good morning,
2: Osimo. Kwakwa, there's a Vinyan. Said I'm guys, I'm Michelle, way back in 2009.
1: Yeah, guys, okay.
2: And they has been doing was up to now. Mm. One minister, one day, we are supposed to want to buy a national organizer.
0: Oh, because I made the president, and then tell me.
2: Okay, what's my present today? So, policy, we have an ambition, but so one day, maybe a regional minister, I will not be surprised.
1: Okay,
2: because we have a very great guy in the party. I'm more contesting, I wasn't doubting his capabilities, and him was the resource in the balance.
1: Yeah.
2: I wish him well.
1: Yeah.
2: But what you do, you must be our organizer. Because
1: he wants the resource in the balance. So, yeah. Expecting more.
2: Yeah, I was expecting more. I was expecting more. But son of Chicago, listen, I'm Bobby Bree. Listen about the week every month. Up. We must relax here, but listen to Bayano. If you come, I be more. I buy as a disadvantage some people.
1: Yeah.
2: And I think, sir, any being a buy, but me more hope, sir, he can do more. Meaning, no. When one thing I hear, come on, I shake him off for that
1: PS switches. Yeah.
2: And we'll be out, nobody expected him to do so. And one thing is what me with the NAPCO issue. It is very fantastic. I think, sir, MPP have elected a very good organizer.
1: Okay.
2: My hope is, sir, send us he can, I will be in the 2019. Because Adia has to see a policy. Now, I'm for from day one. You see, I'm up here, I'm in position. I'll be up here, when you're godfather, be watching, I'll be to my position. Make us obey the regime. I'm so genius. Salam, so I'll be the regime. I and I mentioned person, the regime. It happens in the party. And the message almost say, I'm going to come tomorrow.
1: Yeah.
2: A mix. We should have executives. I'm a mix. Purported, want to make a cooker, camp, and a mix. But the reason I'm for him, to my mom. Yes, it's still in the mindset of the people. Yeah. And don't make sure some people are and this is the son of the kind. We want to say, oh, yeah, position. But so, yeah, he was in charge of that. Who knew he was in charge? This was our back, say. You talk about it, say, no, we do quite, quite, depend on
1: yeah, no, yeah, yeah.
2: See, and his success will be a success because only engine. organize on the engine. Engine one for a long gun in Vibiana collapse. Can't even call the how our person. I wish you well.
1: And I appreciate the fact that he's well abreast on. I mean,
2: oh, what were they?
1: Yeah, senior. All the best.
2: I'm not to my mom, but to extend that Iran emergency, anytime we bomb land, they be respond to Jordan and us. Yeah.
1: Sorry, me for we infame Professor Amanki, sorry, or the yeah, special greetings. Kwama, kwakwa, say, supporting pa.
2: Ah, prof, de.
1: Ah, supporting pa. Ukoswana onye. Good morning, Prof Amanki.
2: So, I'm going to bomb kakra na. Send your kwana, your kona. I'm Iran. One of the biggest officers, there's no way America will not be able to survive. In fact, I know Chikra, I'm on Oman, I agreement on how Strait of Malacca is under control of Oman. If American thinks they should forget about it.
1: Mm-hmm.
2: In fact, they are thinking of holding on till, say, America, they go back to the last. Memorandum of Asasana, Amuyaye. Namudi Juma and Sana, Bibu of Ombe. I'm not going to see no problem. Yes, so, yes, it's such a double tone, so, and some metamas survivor. We are waiting for it. But whilst Americans are waiting for sanction to take effect, you know, Amu identify other areas where I face a year a stronghold of Iran and Makotobampo. Iran so, they fast see Iran, Amu to Belletti Mizasina. Initially, we're using drones, you know, but say, once a drone only damage ancient and yedi. The auto drone, I bet you must remember it, and yet that's serious as compared to a ballistic means.
1: Okay.
2: And the auto, ballistic means that is kilometers are cover a year easy, and they are now throwing it sometimes in a French saying a year basis of America. I did back when I can say, Kofa America go attack up during wedding, and the people who are more for complaining. You know. No, I expect to say among for especially Arab world for people because they are compensating them, but consoling them will be in the cash and show, and they were very disappointed. What I'm saying, for the first time in so many first years, the last time was 2024, and America attempted some better side negotiation with Russia, and now we'll talk about when Vladimir Putin tenancy. But I was catch and say no. Yeah, they catch up the last time. No? We still stand by that. State here, you're winning. Zaporizhia, no? The casing, the Luhansk, the Donetsk, under control of Russia. No? Ukraine didn't say, obey your Musa film, and your mind view. It's now under Russia. No, Musa didn't say, that militarization, I'm person with America, and America may be a campaign, somebody is somebody betrayed. I'm going to say, M. Masubiu. Now, I'm going to say, they are not joining anybody. I'm going to join in to be a. I'm going to say, as a massa, Russia will stop attacking. But I'm going to say, Russia will be international here, say, you're discussing, we're not understanding, quite better, versus John Tokano. It's not going to happen. The world of freedom, we move to Kiev, Zelensky, say, all corner or do airport number for the meter only put here a crossing. Or so it's a very good resource by every by now. Hokosia, Zelensky, and Nakasa. But I'm for GDB say, one she here, Nantakona Yens and Yen Jim, but intimate travel further because never be a people we are saying, ne, with the sanctions and whatever happy between Europeans and I know the support of Ukraine by begin to dwindle down. And dwindle so, ever my Russia, I am more up on them. And the rest is like we say, be an. Negotiation with the Sibia for now, no? It be a referendum, send a former NATO, a case, be a Russia channel. Go back 2022, say 23, or Kase, Kabayanka, among quite a friend of all. So Kunumaji Tunes are Honade, Ambassador Major Russia, Amunin to Senna, Omea Noor, Donetsk. But I'm moving for this. I don't remove me, my Muna, me, Crofashamasi. No, I bet you Crofana say, I won't quite a friend, I saw Besson Musti, and I saw Besson Musti. But let's see what will happen. With the one thing, I America for now, Amujubility, the return of Abraham Lincoln.
1: The ship. Yeah.
2: A quiet stop over Thailand. Bare 5 days. I said a move. Mm. On a more painting. No, sir.

0: gyna nsuo so for 9 months tama body na a look rusty kakra aye green obi wa baga say asen so o me so say yen hwe aye green obi wa baga say asen so o me so say yen hwe
1: bonnacle
0: yen plain ship no ma prison mm di do makwa prison so yen yen free prison te so makwa do America asana I hand over my military now and deliver them and the America omo family strategy ability 9 months on the senior ketwa.
1: Yeah.
0: You see, a developer some mental effective money part because on nine entity that's a sense so other effect. Scientifically, I say also nine or to be a 13 point at the beginning, maybe so I had the I she goes on your head. And the brain in a nine and that connectivity. I must say, I affect a bimogra and maybe say bimogra and you know at two toes, you know, some people come on about you over free by tea and see the more coffee. Now, I was a phone near brain. No more, I was a phone edgy money now. Trump will cast and say, oh, so far, talk about by 80 so that we offer him small potatoes. Now, the difference small potatoes say, I'm going to call, I'm going to call, I'm going to soldier for 8 years. Now, I'm going to call Vietnam, by 100,000 a week. I'm going to call Iran, nay, 111, in thousands a week.
1: Yeah.
0: No, I'm going to call 18 Bewa. And I'm going to say, I'm going to offer him small potatoes. And I'm going to say, in the moon, I'm going to say, Vietnam war, not American interest, no musibu. Iran war, Mukon Pirimununa, not American interest, no musibu. Afghanistan, Mukon America, because

0: I'm not sure if you're a person. But it will take a very deep thinking boy. Like I said, I'm sacrificing going to university to go and learn job.
1: Yeah.
0: And they say, okay, sir, I could have just level. Oh, we 16, 17 now. You face the best when you move. While we are fishing, I say, I shake green by now. I keep you secondary school. Now, we see one man on call, wash turning down because we are away. Some man on call, quite some control. One man in alternative, we are now down in the parent. Let the parent control over him. He become a dangerous to the society.
1: Even becomes a burden to your grandpa
0: in future. And to me, say, if Abana Edisa Abba say, oh, or yes, I to make students so serious, I'm in the problem. But then say, yeah, mom will cry and say, Sako Shobium.
1: Do you believe, sir, there's a deliberate way, an attempt to cut the free SHS policy? No,
0: no, no, I don't want to see that because, you see, some way, when you started, I'm a forensic. SHS in the buyer, no. I'm a forensic, oh, can you anymore, let's say, or cut off point? Because who can say this in the complaint, say, if you move up to just as high as 38. Nah, push to maba. What class out there? One tissue. I have a sister. My aunt. Never saw my sister. That me wa. Never miss on go say a terrible. Missy Debi. Oh yeah, 36 or so. Missy Debi say 29. Missy uncle school. And I'm not go school.
1: You aggregate
0: 32 or so. I forgotten.
1: Hey.
0: And they may say on uncle school. Me say oh yeah, as a certificate. Yeah. I'm disappointed. Missy homework could amount to me. Homework or the batua.
1: Oh, yeah, disappointed.
0: Very disappointed. Homework or the banoga say, I shall say, yeah, peach can do it.
1: As
0: I
1: would
0: need. Oh, dinner, my boy. My school, my mom's work. So, when you say, yeah, oh, yeah. Oh, she doesn't understand anything. I tell my computer. Computer, the man who wants to operate computer. And the computer, I'm operating the battle. Tell me, catch him, Jim, say, Kakrakra, oh, yeah. Now, because old droppers are more disappointed. Why should I depend on you? But a train on the papa. If I was young, the master say, wicked one man, what you or you're good at it. And to me, if you say, yes, there should be some cut-off point. So the best student, they will go in, or be serious. Because our papa will say, why are you this result, sir? Why are you this result, sir? I don't know, I'm not going to be. But, I say, yeah, my uncle, I wouldn't support it. And the 54,000, I'm buying any money, unfortunately, battles, relieve them of this trauma, I'm going to say, next month, you're going to write.
1: But some call for you, and I say, some will free you, you move free system, because they failed you. Admissions into those schools and they come out better. So there's something wrong with
0: education
1: that.
0: Education is broad. Yeah, yeah, no. Yeah, education is one way.
1: So there's something wrong with that.
0: Wrong one, Romana.
1: Maybe high.
0: Over two, Adina, they're good in my country. What's your SS near what we last year? And then, who said I didn't be around here? Or he doesn't remember what? Because transformation boom say, or going to university, unless you have a finance in the boom say, or mass in the boom. Because no bibri is gone. But the center, maybe I'll be bum, but I would just say, at SS level, you can learn. And then, I do you require me? STEM by now. One of my brothers, Baba, or going STEM. Fantastic. This is your admission, so won't go. Maybe this is your admission, I will kiss to you. Uncle, no, because all electricians know engagement or your contracts.
1: Wow.
0: I can tell you, a fear, four-story building driven.
1: Yeah, before the PNOM,
0: yeah. And to office, on the screen, I'm going to go to the office, and I'm going to go to the office.
1: Okay,
0: I saw a man, filling station by five, around, is it Edgera area? And to go to or by Friday, Michelle is a machine and then we are working school as I know. Comes and see and run as you say, I know.
1: Well, your contract.
0: I have contract. And it's his money. And he's getting them out of STEM. And a quiet electrician and that is going. And see, I think, and it's my boss said, okay, we should broaden it. Maybe I'll be 54. Maybe I'll start commanding someone to go on to me. If I don't call, start taking a gas school. No, because we are in the professional or move forward. I think that will help us.
1: Because at the back, also, AD and Yanni said, we just throw them out and see the field. Well, they failed. What contributed to valid questions? As yes, that Bisani has said, what contributed to their failure? Is it a systematic problem? And I say a behavioral problem. How are we solving this issue?
0: You should also find out because 54,000 are not there.
1: Because you just can't write off 54,000 people and say, you failing to monkope mokwa. No.
2: Osbo. Osa ye krumhara mono. Your problem. The problem I want to say, maybe I'm meet you. Other stations been a meet you or no more discussing this same issue. And I'm the MPP, NDC.
1: Yeah.
2: And the NDC serial callers in Afra, quality and per quantity. You see, when you hear people saying these things, Obeka says,

0: ana bia ne fasi bi kraka ho ana ne bi wa se ne bi kraka ho a he doesn't care about enkra no se oma doma be ye dachi be bia me ma ko school no e ho no ye e ma so mo se yes as ne as system ya sorry na we as I'm saying, even from classics, it was a classics, now about JHS.
1: Yeah.
0: We exams. To mo, so far as local community, no.

to the presence of the Lord this morning. And I want to know if you also can't feel his presence this morning. Oh, Jesus.

We are not going to be mute this morning. We are not keeping quiet this morning. It is a new day and a new week. Yes.

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We are not entertaining any defeat. An act of pessimism. We aren't entertaining that. Yen so so nkuguo so anopai. We are living above reproach this morning. Enim guasia ni nkukuo biara ye twia fa no so nanopai. Yen so so fufon so mane nane ye kwae. As Christians, se ye nim awuradi ne ye gye Yesu di. 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

Jeremiah 1 verse 10. Jeremiah 1 verse 10. This is a message from the Lord to you this morning, to me, to us this morning. See, this morning, today, I appoint you over nations and kingdoms to uproot and to tear down, to destroy and overthrow, to build and to plant. The word of the Lord came to me. What do you see, Jeremiah? He has given us the power to appoint, to uproot, to build, to demolish, to tear down, to destroy and overthrow. 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
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This morning, listen. 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We need to communicate. We need to talk to our maker this morning. They all know you know you know see any dinkomo, no such an him because he is capable. He is capable. Otumi, otumi, otumi, otumi, otumi. Yes, otumi. Yes, otumi, otumi. Bra, o crack, must so be baby biya bobra, and any woman here. No. Ko anyone no abochi, ko anyone no abochi. As a sumpidi no. September. Bosumini a woman. Now, what you for from the Simina Edwada? We are praying to God. Or say, said, Diabaninga, you two are here. No, my 2 minutes, you two are here, it meet your diabapa. And what is Ubiu say? He has given us the power to demolish. Demolish, literally say, Obi or Honumua, ya two, a shibu on a brabum. Yes, see, Pampim, there is a war. Untumin cross it. As if you want a sane ya ye, Ubia drew hano up him, Ubia drew hano up him. Nanya physical one off a mema kubu. This odd one no seven idea ready to make out, ye drugu. Come on, minu dinano pay, Ubi bedi hua dance ye. Come on, minu dinano pay, Ubi bedi hua dance ye. It's a shock you. The first one ye bedri, ye gria. He stated that he's given us the power to rebuild. And in the Abyssinian city, and the Abyssinian city. Now, Koya say, Miss Jimufona, you won't ne, and Nino, you won't be. So that they cannot have the audacity, the strength to monitor us, to trace us, to track us. No. Some people pray. Not to pray. Some just to pray. Some not to pray. But some people also pray to know God. We are not just going to pray this morning. We are going to pray. We are praying. We are opening our hearts, our minds, our ears, our mouth to know Him. Yes. Sometimes you may pray for an hour and still not pray. You may meet God for a moment and then be in touch with Him all day. And there is a mighty lot of difference between saying prayers and praying. So we are not just saying it. We're gonna pray from our heart. We've gotten the point. And I juada. Obibiara uti e kioba and pio. E kioba and pio. The adawa komaso. Within short time. And here radini hun komose mira. And I juada fufro. 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Mesrewa dumu to me. Ni utimi ya doso. Na watu wisho honi munya. I've given you the point. One, you are uprooting. Utu edwia bebia enswaba o wabrabu mase. We are praying. We are praying. Then, we replant. Number two, we are demolishing every word that impedes our success, prosperity, progressing. We can just overlook the retrogressional status that we encountering day in, day out. No. We are retrogressing too much, and we cannot entertain that. So therefore, sophisticatedly, with high vehemency, we're going to pray to Ambika this morning
to demolish every wall that hinder our prosperity, our progress, our crossings. Something must catapult our wealth. The seeds must germinate. We're gonna pray. This morning, we have a backup. We have a backing. We have someone. We have a rock. His name is Jesus. We're just praying for a few moments on Pure with Alexis the Gods, and let's start now.

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Say if ye gadgets or if ye devices I would do in here, say internet etimi a cost one em a jumano koi, Bibia fast, and quare home dear. 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

0: 11/21, Juada, the 7th day of September in the year 2026. 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My guest this morning say, Ewu trim se u two coins is here. 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
1: I think 2nd February 2011.
0: Oh, nice.
1: Okay.
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1: o enye gidigu disa
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1: oh yeah I know there
0: kebi ana edin adodo na de frel
1: yeah
0: ufi hin na ngasa
1: okay me crew mpa ni sechedu mase I trust you in the Seco City.
0: Seco City
1: but you
0: I didn't know me frel Seco City.
1: Oh say your crew no time that time near where there but there betty and say time Chiji Rorin sebe nkane awo hono. Mena na bako ye freno uluma Joe Boy.
0: Okay.
1: Wane Mr. Anuma. 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
0: Okay.
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1: Mbacho. Me lifestyle pa edra.
0: Okay.
1: I'm not a kese. But if I'm a wee jazz, I'm free on my back. I
0: say,
1: a drunk on a yajin. A drunk on a yajin. A drunk on a yajin. A drunk on a yajin.
0: A drunk on a yajin. A drunk on a
1: yajin. A drunk on a yajin. A drunk on a yajin. 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
0: 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A drunk on a yajin.
1: A drunk on a yajin. A drunk man shada anye bibia sa because me ne me papa
0: okay
1: and etna e oh na me papa e juma district assembly enti me ne etna sa me we just somewhere around 2002
0: okay.
1: And I'm sure meet marka say me bedru e kura me call ho na me hunu fie kwan yeah because me free ho no betna kuma sim an kwasa ido obiem me anga say me kura me free me kura mpo me dru a me ne me ma me nam na okasa ne ba ne me ma fo nshada ne me
0: cause ma fo anko
1: man tna ho.
0: Wow.
1: Yeah.
0: And the Kumasi na just obe start here abrabo.
1: Yeah.
0: Obe Kumasi be here then.
1: Me ba Kumasi na chasse na me adwuma o magazine.
0: Magazine.
1: Ba chon. Me electric weather.
0: Obi su ya adwuma.
1: Ba chon.
0: Electric weather mo so na there.
1: Yeah, na ye articulator.
0: Okay.
1: Hard body. 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But me prayer many. E na ma me di jaya adwuma no. 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
0: Me ba o hard body na one sign.
1: Articulator na ankasa. Track na funny man.
0: Okay. The money na e buy it say.
1: Oh.
0: On say Metro Mass.
1: Mhm.
0: On say Metro Mass bus ni bet no. Oh. Skeleton.
1: Omo shishye. Yeah.
0: Na o ma be ye wa.
1: But I had the idea you start from the scratch and you pay na the ni ye bibia e bend the flame no ne kon no de bibia the plate ni siso. Eh as boogie no nyina bus ye ma ye de as boss bibia cop him say kan ni betu. E no ni adwuma na mesua.
0: Nti e buy ni tino.
1: I was here a short film, and I was here a turning table, and I was here a turning trailer.
0: Okay.
1: Yeah, you know,
0: Yeni send him the old magazine.
1: Oh, too much.
0: And the yanyaka na eye dena ye timi say su ye hunu we ho na bechre ye.
1: Okay, no mum de. 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
0: O minua
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0: as the maintenance culture any a problem
1: enye
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0: okay.
1: First no crown now we 44 feet na na double azo. But okay. Actually no. Obi so better na say form e master bi o mazin haya. On the form e. Your friend o master amuda.
0: Okay.
1: Obi o nim ni bia no. What gun about your mo a? Wo ye no company bia na o ton sa spring na edition your friend kape kape.
0: Okay.
1: Omo omo tia master ne ka. 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Yeah. Your friend master amuda obi o nim ni bia obo ni dia onim no. I had to say, send a master Olumba. I want my Zia Wajid in the brain, any acquittasmo. Sapper Pepper.
0: Okay,
1: tea. Yeah, Jumani, we are. Boogie Ne Bassi and I did as on the boss my shisha time, the air and the air.
0: Wow, it is okay.
1: Yeah, and the air. Yeah, and the air. Yeah, and the better measurement and all a bear my do chagas a bitcha near Shoso. If we are the Bohonum de boot to a boom, I wear the entida. Se beti I just also had about my ass auntie.
0: Nanny had an anomal cassette. Gun and e bibia intimidia in the Nakan tanka cars cry.
1: I did about call Mimi Hunis is young as I be before you impaired yet.
0: Okay.
1: Son of moon, you impaired yet. I said, made you mammy, yes, you say. You bet my issue on my once I want her shoe, just old Dijan a shell.
0: Yes, and say, anyway.
1: You bet my you, but you impaired yet.
0: I see.
1: Sana mihunu. 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
0: 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Meanwhile, Nipani boomed at that. 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
1: That's
0: all. I was at. Timmy's magazine will be near grown call. Cra. 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
0: o ye soft
1: yes
0: eno o koton ade o
1: magazine
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0: di mu amu nim se obi dey ye obi like you know Obi mu obi mama ya munje mu da se
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0: na no ne bi busa me hu social media se magazine Wood Village a doom PZ moon a doom like a doom okay a doom magazine Wood Village a hen in a cigar.
1: No crazy me and meet my catcher, sir. 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Obia cohon could be a cotonium and as for by
0: magazine
1: scanner on him would do.
0: Magazine, dear.
1: Scanner on him would do because in there's a way out to create trailer and this one man me just kake toa
0: okay
1: this a wow capital na sa odie ye si one me say wa one kasa wo shop na wo say odie wo ye ton a ye to me no ma wa wo ye scan ye
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7: 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Wachure se. The effectual fervent prayer of a righteous man availed much. Has thy commanded the morning since thy day and called this spring to know his place.
8: Eji empaibo kwane biti nyesi sa woshebre. Na mandi eni wa.
7: And you may be a Danishuma, a young Pibon, a bit Mamana Dane, and you may be a woo or a Brabomua, a young Pibon, a bit Mamana Yanqua, and Gracia and Dawsua, when Yanko Pobenam Paye, I will bring so Aman Pita Abba.
8: And want to begin your day with prayers from Pibosa Wadanasi. No one Radianuan,
7: what you all say, Tetrama, a so and Nanqua, and woo and so on. If they say a Kenya won Pibo, Nanyama, a ye or Brabom. The book of Job 22 and verse 28. Thy shall also decree a thing, and it shall be established unto thee, and the light shall shine upon thy ways in the mighty name of Jesus Christ of Nazareth.
8: The Biarada, and the young Papa Evangelist, I will see, and Mampire and Opera, 5 a.m., and it costs 7 a.m.

0: 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Facebook, Evangelist I will see. YouTube, Evangelist I will see. Twitter, Evangelist I will see. And a TikTok, Evangelist I will see. Begin your day with prayers.
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